Everybody's got to straighten out something sometimes. I don't care how old you are or how young you are, but I want you to think about the last time that you heard somebody say, let's straighten it out. And I'll bet it was a man that said it. Why? Because most of the time it's a man who makes it crooked in the first place. You see, men have a tendency to take women for granted. But I

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Sometimes when I'm falling, flying, tumbling in turmoil, I say, oh, this is what you mean.

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I can't take my eyes off of you. You'd be like heaven to touch. I long to hold you so much. At long last, love has arrived, and I thank God I'm alive. You're just too good.

cavern down by canyon, excavating for a mine. There lived a miner